Yeah, who can guess the BPM though? Prize to winner who can guess the BPM. Don't know what the prize is yet though. Might have overpromised here.

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A tune called Same New Song.

0: have mercy.
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Yeah, I was going to stop after this one. 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

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I'll just crack on. 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

0: 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So I'll see you in the chat room, yeah, babe?
1: Right, is that DJ Horny Tribes?

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Get that up, yeah.

Yeah, shouts to Helicopters for consistently killing the rich and powerful of this world. Comrade Helicopter strikes once again. In this case with the assist from Comrade Fog. I once took a flight. It's a flight from Cork to London. Cork airport, you know, south of Ireland to London. And we couldn't fly. We couldn't take off or land or whatever because the plane we had wasn't adjusted for fog. Now, it's a flight from Cork to London, like, the fuck did you think was going to happen, you know?

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I must have missed that today. 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Man like Mo. 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

I was saying this on the chat earlier, but all this old Blaze stuff is just available on Digi, like Bandcamp, you know, £1 buy a tune, maybe 150, whatever. Go get that shit. It's so good. I think it's Slip and Slide Records has the releases.

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2: Hi guys, Osmar here. It's Friday, guys!

Yes, yes. How we doing? It's Matt and Eric Mondays. That first track was I Don't Want to Give Up on Love by EVOE. This one is Fighting for Truth by Desert Island Disco.

Okay, I think this is the last one for me. 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Played more hits than you should probably play in a 20-minute stretch, so I think I'll call it a day and get myself some food. Thanks everyone for tuning in. Obviously we'll let this one play out. Still a good 4 minutes left. 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

0: Ginny's not here yet, so she can't shout you out. Actually.
1: Sorry. Shout out, Toby. Shout out, Adam Watts' Wi-Fi. Shout out, Ghost Large Trousers, spooky. And obviously, Osmile. Shout out, Grapes.

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1: go. I kind of just took it away from you there. Ron's in the B4B. It's actually a B5B, or potentially a B6B. I'm going to turn the mic off now.

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0: So that you can get.

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1: 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Friday, the 2nd of January. We made it, everyone. We made it to 2026. Tweedy, a river song.

Of love, I wish that.

hope everyone loved the New Year show. That was a lot of fun to do. Non-stop disco funk for 2 hours. That was very much my kind of thing.

back in the going back to work mood, I guess. Out to everyone working today. Most of the playlist today is just not work friendly, in the respect that it's just very mellow. Yeah, strange Friday.

Delegation 12th House. I need to get on connections again. Played a bit of work just to kill some time with my colleagues. We even went on the ones, you know, the ones that you can just get unlimited. We hit easy because we were really struggling. It was still so difficult. So out to you, Just Step, for getting 100% on your connection.

That's just it working on a frog game for Steam. Can you share anything with the chat? What does the frog game entail? Is it like another Frogger, or is it something new?

Gang of Frogs. I take it as platformer if it's an indie game. Pretty ambitious shooter, actually. Oh, okay. Good luck, hope it all goes well. Can you stick a Chunt logo in there or something? Just sneak it in. So I think that Tony Hawk, if you look carefully, there's a Leeds United flag in there. Crest even. Oh, I'm so tired. There nearly wasn't a breakfast show this morning because I slept through my alarm again.

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Nice, wish I had a gaming PC.

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I haven't recorded my nude show yet, that's due on Tuesday. Got a bear tuner to record as well, and then get my playlist sorted for Monday night. Why do I do this to myself?

Kaliuchis, Tyler Creator, Bootsy Collins, After the Storm. Yeah, morning, Holton. How was your new year? Happy New Year to you.

Terry Hall, Misty Water. No snow in Iceland, apparently. Not very on brand.

This is a lovely little album, by the way. Got this recently by a big jazz band called Stuff. From 1977, I think. A little instrumental cover of the Stevie Wonder as tune that George Michael and Mary J. Blige also did as well.

Sonic Soul Shakers number 23 up after me at one. Something special to celebrate 2026, apparently. Love is what you make it. Tune for your ambient stuff as well. I'm doing a bear tuner. Yeah. Sunday morning at 9. Tribute to the old internet station Blue Mars. It'll be up on the Mixcloud later on as well. Later on Sunday. Today, tomorrow, forever. Love is what you make it.

so mad I have to work today, one day work week. What's the point? My barber was saying the same. I went to him on New Year's Eve and he'd been shut since like the 21st, 22nd. He came back on New Year and is off until Tuesday now.

Yeah, when does spring start? April time, innit? End of March, start of April, mid-April.

said earlier, it's a solid 1 degree today. The shed that I'm in now is heated purely on body warmth.

That one, Bridge from the Darkness to the Light. 10:57. Oh my god, -8 in Iceland. But I'm inside wearing shorts. Yeah, I feel you on that one. Anyone who works with me, bye.

couldn't not play this one. NTS Breakfast with Flow Classic. Ween, Kim Smoltz. So good, so trippy.

Another robot highlight for 2025. Things. Man wearing humanoid mocap suit kicks himself in the balls. So it's like the robot copying him in that video. Oh yeah, mocap means motion capture there. I love that. It's not so much the kick, it's the when he winces and he's like, ah! And then the robot obviously copies him. That's great. More content like that, please.

is the first year I've not actually kept any, I've not kept an eye on the darts at all this year. It's still Littler, that Van Gerwen fella that's about 36, 37, but looks about 50. Just looks like a plumber.

on Crazy P. Free Play It Cool. Released under their old name of Crazy Penis, but had to change it when they took off.

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I play like, you know, the B-flat trumpet. And she blows a major second below to start out, but with what you might say, the standard style. Mm-hmm. See, what I'm saying

That one, MF Doom, Eucalyptus. Sugar me not, simple as that. Happy Friday, everyone. Happy New Year. It's 11:11. Make a wish.

Still don't know what a chunt is yet. I mean, I don't know if anyone truly knows, but it's a long story. I'm crying over you, girl. My baby, she's gone. Yeah, you're looking at the chunt. You're listening to the chunt. You're listening to the Sometimes Breakfast Show with me, Jack Woody. Such a broadcaster, and I. The natural distraction. It's just as simple as that. That is causing her action. It's just a natural fact. Mm-hmm. It's just a simple. Like the whole chant lore explained to me by Sean.

Sugar may not be simple as that. I think this next one will struck a chord with everyone listening.

Dale's hit a fortune in the chat room. Physical activity will dramatically improve your outlook today. It's only the 2nd of January. It's not a great deal of physical activity getting done by anyone today, let's face it.

I agree. We all need a buffer before the year really kicks off. Mine's kind of going until Monday, really. A few more days off and I'm making the most of them.

song a little bit more upbeat now. It's coming up to 11:30. Poor old Rev and Honey Mine Lipstick on the remix.

bit summery for January. You've got to manifest the warm weather, haven't you? Bit of sun, come on. To be fair, out there it does look like a nice summer's day, but then you get out there and you can see your breath. Could be worse, could be in Iceland and it's 8 degrees, minus 8 even. I'd be grateful if it was 8 degrees here.

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This one, Incognito, Parisian Girl. 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

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Thanks everyone for listening. It's been a bit of a quieter show today on the talking side, but it's the 2nd of January. It's all good. This one's Solar Switzerland, Home Away From Home.

Too good. Thanks everyone for listening today. It's been fun. Started off chilled, got some more disco in, then in with the house. It's been a very varied mix as well. Proper vibe switches. Sorry about that, you know. Po Body's Nerfect.

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It's been the Sometimes Breakfast Show, me, Jack Woody, on Chant FM. I'll be back Monday from 8 p.m. in my usual slot. Doing a Blue Mars Bear tune on Sunday as well. Hannah Woy's up next. Sonic Soul Shakers, make sure you listen to that. 1 till 3. Thanks for listening to me talk nonsense for 3 hours.

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0: paint you a picture. 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
1: Hey, it's Abio, and this is Mundane Arcana. 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

0: Knock, knock.
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0: Chanti. 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

Hey, what's up? Claybu, back on Chant FM. This is No Coffee. 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Well, 10 days. 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

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Thank you for listening.

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This one, Breeze by Benedek. Mix it into Keith LeBlanc with Move off Trevor Jackson's science fiction dancehall classics. One of the better compilations to come out in the past years. Always come back to it.

has won an all-time favorite of mine, Midnight Wave by Imre Kiss. Classic on Lost to Theremin. Bringing back the lo-fi house vibes. Or have they ever left?

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Should make it a habit to speak a bit slower. With this one, Ted Kersen, Tears for Dolphy. You can see a theme.

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And you're going fast, 160, 170 BPM. 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

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This has been No Coffee with Claybu on Chant FM.

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Now, on an objective level, I know that the last one that I played, Pony Up, I Heard You Got Action, is pretty terrible, but I can't help love it. It's just so charming. This is Where Do You Run To by Vivian Girls. Gonna do a couple of quick shout-outs to the chat. Out to Johanna, out to The Laundrista, Marlon Rando, Small Cowboy, Eggslut, Untitled Goose Girl, DJ Cyan, Ba, Jazzy, and yeah, that's us. Enjoy!

That was C'est Er La by April March. I don't know why, but this show somehow turned into a female vocal special. Next up, we have Dog by El Perro del Mar.